Dearly beloved, we are gathered here today to get through this thing called life. Electric word life, it means forever, and that's a mighty long time. But I'm here to tell you, there's something else. The afterworld. A world of never-ending happiness. You can always see the sun.

0: bottom of their shoe.
1: Have you been following me?
0: But this should lift the gloom, my giraffe milk macaroon. Just take a chance and you'll be dancing to a different tune.

0: word is?
1: Not a bit of it.
0: Well, that's a vowel and that's a consonant.
1: What's that now? You're talking nonsense.
0: I should call it quits.
2: But you've never sold chocolate like this.
3: Well, there's chocolate. I understand that.

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The ghosts say boo, the witch say boo, the monster say boo, the bats say boo. It's a Halloween night, the moon is bright. The ghosts say boo, the witch say boo, the monster say boo, the bats say boo.

You tell me what you want, what you really, really want. Oh, I tell you what I want, what I really, really want. I wanna ziki ziki ziki ziki ziki ziki zag. Whatever that means. Ziki ziki ziki ziki ziki ziki ziki ziki zag. What? Why does it always have to be about you? Why can't I tell you what I want? You know, I am king of things. Oh, me. I, me, my. Why don't you just shut it a little bit? In fact, that is what I really, really want. Yo, I tell you what I want, what I really, really want. So tell me what you want, what you really, really want. I wanna, I wanna, I wanna, I wanna, I wanna, I wanna, I wanna, I wanna, I wanna, I wanna, I wanna, I wanna, I wanna, I wanna, I wanna, I wanna, I wanna, I wanna, I wanna, I wanna, I wanna, I wanna, I wanna, I wanna, I wanna, I wanna, I wanna, I wanna, I wanna, I wanna, I wanna, I wanna, I wanna, I wanna, I wanna, I wanna, I wanna, I wanna, I wanna, I wanna, I wanna, I wanna, I wanna, I wanna, I 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wanna, I wanna, I wanna, I wanna, I wanna, I wanna, I wanna, I

0: 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Yes.
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0: what?
1: Taking is too easy.
0: True. I'll tell you how it is. It's scary. I'll tell you what I really, really want. I'm flying. I'm the first flying monkey. Paparazzi. I tell you what I really, really want. So tell me what you want, what you really, really want. I wanna, I wanna, I wanna, I wanna, I wanna, ziki, ziki, ziki.

I wanna, excuse me. I must be allergic to spice or something. I'll clean that up later.

What an amazing audience. Thank you so much. Thanks for sitting in the back up there, everybody. And thanks for giving us that amazing performance to this year. Goodbye and good night.